Izzo, Lizzo, Cucco, Rizzo, Nemo, Zitto, Ciocco, Vizzo, Volto, Chio, Te, Felfeghette, Meghette, Schubo, Schubo, Gende, Schubo, Vammi, Tischlaio, Polubo, Dessere, Tintini, Schmicheiette, Izzo, Rizzo, Cucco, Rizzo, Nemo, Zitto, Ciocco,